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Some men you just can't reach. So you get what we had here last week, which is the way he wants it. Well, he gets it.

yeah, my professor DJ. Do the scratch, my man. The pop music all night long. You gotta shake it out, man. Come on, baby. Come on, bring it, bring it.